0: I catch my kill. Like, Assalamu alaikum, swear this shit get real.
1: Shit get real.

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1: Phippe, sauvagement vôtre.
2: 3h02, 4h36, 1h58. 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

0: I love you, but I love the Lord. More than I love any physical being. I think that's wonderful. But then why can't you bring that same feeling home?
1: I want to be
0: I really wish that I could do that.
2: No, I never did it. That was atypical.
0: What makes you think you can do it? Well, he said, a man's fellows will be they of his own household. Well, I hardly believe that your own father or mother, a brother or sister would be your enemy.
3: You're gonna call him a liar?
0: No, I'm not calling him a liar.
3: Well, I can do all things through the Lord.
0: You can do it. You saw the way we live and what we did. Do you believe?
3: I really don't think so.
2: Let's see, I've lost track.
0: Or that I love any physical being. I think that's wonderful.

love the lower it. Or that I love any physical being. I think that's wonderful.

0: and it feels like I'll be. I think that's wonderful. Well, he's 7.
1: My name is Willie, Mr. Willie.

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Don't wait, don't hesitate. Throw away your troubles and communicate. 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

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Shared your love for him and the creator, whose favorite son was also made to suffer. You hold the pliers like a kitchen utensil, as you try to fix me little bicycle. My only source of family value, I wonder if you know.

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1: Whoa!
0: You're looking sharp. That's a suit of armor you got on that. You sure got a strut on tonight.

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And I felt like the queen divine just like I knew I would. But the price of paid was all I had and all I ever was. I lost myself amidst the greed felt hot at midnight fog. So next time you meet a bright green arrow hunger, polar bear, but don't dance with him, don't shake his hand, don't meet his hungry stare. He'll only lead you way astray and far from who you are. So don't get fooled by shiny boots or getting strange bears' calls. Hey, baby,

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You come like you have brutal honesty with your speech. What you tell me, sir? Eh? Yeah. Truth is the truth. Yeah.

0: cooking, yeah. I smell something cooking. I looked around to see. That's when I found out they was cooking me out there.
1: Hey, guy, chicken hood.

0: Yo, what's up? Yo, 50 of my mans right now.
1: Yo, put your money back in my mans.
0: I'll let you talk and say what you want.
1: I got 50 of my mans right now.
0: I got it in my mans' hands right now.
1: I got 50 of my mans
0: right now. Yo, shake them dice up. Shake them dice up, baby. Shake them dice up, baby. Shake them dice up, baby. Where you at, boy? Get that money.
1: Yes.
0: Go. Go. Go. Go. Go. Go. Go. Go. Go. Go. Go. Go. Go. Go. Go. Go. Go. Go. Go. Go. Go. Go. Go. Go. Go. Go. Go. Go. Go. Go. Go. Go. Go. Go. Go. Go. Go. Go. Go. Go. Go. Go. Go. Go. Go. Go. Go. Go. Go. Go. Go. Go. Go. Go. Go. Go. Go. Go. Go. Go. Go. Go. Go. Go. Go. Go. Go. Go. Go. Go. Go. Go. Go. Go. Go. Go. Go. Go. Go. Go. Go. Go. Go. Go. Go. Go. Go. Go. Go. Go. Go. Go. Go. Go. Go. Go. Go. Go. Go. Go. Go. Go. Go. Go. Go. Go. Go. Go. Go. Go. Go. Go. Go. Go. Go. Go. Go. Go. Go. Go. Go. Go. Go

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That's what, huh, Grandma say. You better watch where you walk. Somebody might write a song about you. You better watch where you walk. Oh yeah. Somebody might write a song about you. Hey, hey, that's right.

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Love is an allness. 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